0: the song, singer-songwriting for a couple of years now, going around playing wherever I can. And someone said, why don't you do the comedy circuit? Why don't you do some stand-up? So I've also been trying that lately. I think the conclusion I've reached is that I'm not funny enough to be a comedian, and I'm not a good enough musician to be a musician. So, you know, I just sort of wing it, really. But it's been great fun, and I've been doing some of that. And this year I'm doing some, like, fringe festivals coming up. I'm applied and been accepted to do the Rick Mail Comedy Festival, the Watford Fringe. Did you know there was a fringe festival in Watford?
1: I did not. I knew there was a Cambridge Fringe. I've seen
0: yeah, I
1: that.
0: Didn't get into that one, but we won't dwell on that. That's this weekend, actually, I think. It's next weekend, yeah. Coming soon. So there's quite a few of these fringe festivals which I'm going to do, and I'm working up a sort of show of songs and chat, sort of, to a certain extent, sort of working through my career, in inverted commas, as a musician, from sort of teenage punk rocker, you know, when I started.
1: Uh-huh.
0: To
1: Because this is new, isn't it? I mean, you know, let's not deceive the listener. You are of a more vintage age.
0: We are
1: absolutely, yes. And you had a period in your life without music, but back in the day, you were full on. Yeah. Let's go out and rock the house down.
0: Yeah. I played in various bands. We had sort of some regional success. I was lucky enough to do support slots with people like The Clash and Def Leppard and Chaz and Dave. So, you know, it was like sort of local band, they need a support act, you know, they'd call on us. So we met some of these people, so that was all good. And then I moved to London with the band I was in to try and make it, and you know, that was great fun, but we didn't make it. But it's all been good fun, and I've just sort of decided I wanted to get back to it a couple of years ago, and playing wherever I can, starting out at, you know, open mics, which are wonderful things, which we didn't have when I was young.
1: No.
0: When you were young, you were sort of, they didn't have such things. You used to have to sort of, like, I don't know, hire a village hall or something.
1: Yeah, and get people to come and watch you.
0: Yeah. However, music has changed a lot. There are a lot of very good things about music nowadays. It's much more accessible. We were talking about this when I was young, in order even to afford an instrument was quite prohibitively expensive, let alone record what you were doing.
1: Yes.
0: Whereas, of course, now people can do really good recordings at home. So I think it's much more equal now. But then again, you might argue that, you know, there's not quite so much natural selection, and in terms of people fighting their way through the system. So I've been doing that for the last couple of years, loving every minute.
1: And do you see, I mean, obviously, again, looking back, do you have inspiration in terms of this particular genre that you're doing now? Do you look back on people that were around 20 years ago, maybe,
0: or that, longer than that, even?
1: But doing the comedy type song, telling an amusing story in song.
0: Yes, well, I go back quite a long way. I remember a guy called Jake Thackeray, which I don't know whether any of your listeners will remember. He was a songwriter from the 60s and 70s, and he wrote satirical songs and so on. He was on TV quite regularly. He was quite famous. And when I was a teenager, someone got some tickets to go and see him locally. And as a sort of teenager, I was like, oh, why do I want to see this old bloke? And we went along, and he was fantastic. He's not with us anymore, but worth looking up. And he did these sort of ironic songs and political sort of skits. I don't do political stuff. And then there's been people like Richard Digance and Victoria Wood.
1: Yeah, funny enough, Victoria Wood came up in conversation at home in the last couple of days, and both my wife and I were saying how, you know, how much we missed her, but how entertaining and funny that she was.
0: Yeah, and so someone once actually said, you're like a male Victoria Wood, and it was like the best compliment, yeah, compliment I've ever had.
1: Yeah.
0: So, you know, I sing about stuff that interests me, or, you know, annoys me. You know, I'm probably too old to sing about love and stuff. Like, I do a few love songs, but they usually there's a bit of sort of catastrophe in my songwriting as well. Often it sort of all goes wrong. So hopefully self-effacing rather than nasty comedy. But
1: yeah, so we've talked about it. Why don't we hear some?
0: Okie dokie.
1: What are you going to do for us?
0: Well, this is a song about one of my afflictions, Martin. I have many afflictions, which we don't need to go into at the moment. So this is about one of them.

0: Bit close to home, that one.
1: But then so many of your songs are.
2: Well, I think there is a sort of men of a certain age type stuff going on with my songs. But hey, you know, I do play to young audiences.
1: Didn't you write one called that or something very similar to that? Men of a certain age. Was that?
2: No. The middle class white men.
1: Oh, ah, yes.
2: Yes. Yeah, my tribe.
1: That was great. I'm going to give you a little bit of a break. Play a song. You can go and have a drink of water. And then we'll come back and have a bit more of a chat and another song. I'm going to play Annie Dresner's latest single, which is getting some absolutely rave reviews and winning awards in various different places. This is called Dumb Boy.

0: Here we go. That was Annie Dresner, Dumb Boy. As I say, that is getting rave reviews around and about the place. And do you know what I love about having you here in the studio? Is you're so into the music scene locally. And I keep putting music on and you know it. You know the artists, you know the background. And so, A, from our perspective, it means we're getting something right because we're playing the right stuff. And you're obviously aware of it all, which is great.
1: Yeah, I mean, I love going to watch local bands, and I like to encourage people to do it. I think you have a unique experience. You get to meet people, and you usually get to meet the band. It's not like some far distant image. I went to see a K-pop band at the Tottenham Hotspur Stadium, and they were about 100 yards away, and I spent the whole time watching it on the screen. You know, it's like, why would you? I don't.
0: Why are we here? Why are we not watching it on telly?
1: I don't get that. I mean, they were great, and you know, they danced and sang perfectly, and there were fireworks and everything else. But I'd rather see someone like Annie Dresner or Disagreement giving it their all. And I try and encourage people to do the same. You often become friends with those musicians because they're all just lovely
0: sure.
1: people.
0: No, absolutely. It's and having Cambridge so nearby, we're very lucky because obviously. The live music scene in Huntingdon or St Ives, yes, we get a little bit of an opportunity, but if you make your way over to Cambridge, you can see a lot of these bands and some great opportunities.
1: Yeah, it's my go-to place, and there's that sort of variety as well. You can go and see the Blue Moon, or you could go to the 66 Bar if you want some heavy stuff, or the Portland Arms. So and if you want some more higher level stuff, you could go to the Junction, you know, so it's got all those ranges.
0: Right the way up to the Corn Exchange.
1: Right the way up to the Corn Exchange. Yeah. One day, maybe.
0: Aspirational. So, you can do something else for us?
1: Yeah, I wrote this song over Christmas when I've been eating too much, and when you hear it, you'll know what it's all about.

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It's just a dream. It's just a dream.

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It's not a dream.

0: it's not a dream.
1: I just got a big laughing emoji there from Matt, who's listening in the green room. That one seems to have struck a chord.
2: But that was, I did actually have that dream. You know, the classic, you know, I've turned up at a meeting or and just like, oh my goodness, you know, where are my trousers?
1: Where are my trousers?
2: This is the worst nightmare you can have. So yeah, there we go. The dream.
1: The dream. So I'm guessing, did you wander around with a notebook in the pocket? I'm guessing these inspirations just suddenly come out of nowhere and, oh, I could write a song about that.
2: Yeah, yeah. I mean, most of them are about bits of my life or whatever, or things I find amusing. Occasionally I do some serious love songs and some just some plain fun stuff. I did a song about Lord Byron. I think I need to do out a bit more.
1: We have been known to play that one.
2: Yeah, yes. just again, because I've just like heard a podcast and I thought, yeah, I need to do some stuff that's not about like my sad life, my pathetic paranoias and things like that. So that was a good one. So I need to sort
1: remind
2: of
1: remind me what that was called.
2: Lord of Verse.
1: Lord of Verse.
2: Yeah, yeah. I mean, so a few biographical ones I think would be good. I try and avoid politics. I try not to upset people. You know, hopefully most of it is self.
1: I think that's almost impossible these days, not to upset people. I do. It's a very low bar now before you manage to upset someone. I mean, you're probably not allowed to mention prostate on the.
2: I did that once and I said, oh, it's great that men can talk about that now, but of course it is, you know, it can be a serious problem, serious problem for people, you know, and then you get into the realms of what should you never touch, you know,
1: but at the end of the day, that whole thing of having to get up and go to the loo on a regular basis because you may have an enlarged or whatever there, it's life. And it affects a lot of us. And,
2: it is,
1: and
2: yeah.
1: But you do have to tread carefully at times.
2: Yes, and I've been doing, as I say, some stand-up recently where I do some songs and some chat in between, and the audiences are very, very different depending on where they are. An audience in Cambridge will be very different to maybe an audience in, I don't know, South Essex. Oh, where do you come from, by the way?
1: Yeah, thank you. Yeah, South Essex. Yes.
2: You know what I mean.
1: I do.
2: So you have to read that audience and look at the ages. And obviously sometimes, you know, some of my songs do have some swearing in them. But I have alternative versions, you know, and I play to there's children in the audience and things like that. And you really don't want to offend anyone.
1: Yeah, we don't want to share a problem, do we?
2: No.
1: No. I'm gonna play that Lord of Verse song whilst you take your next little drink, and then I think we'll probably have time for one, maybe two more songs afterwards. It's 19 minutes before 10 o'clock. You're tuned to Spotlight on Ouse Valley Radio with me, Martin West, and my special guest, Vince Too Tall Taylor.

0: I was all set to fade that out, and then you started doing all of the little intricate bits at the end. So I didn't.
1: Yeah, a bit of... I won't tell you how many takes that took.
0: But that's certainly a little bit different. We've played that a few times on the show here. I think that may have been the first time we met you when you'd released that and yes. You sent it in to us.
1: Yeah. But, I like songwriting different things. So things like the way things rhyme... different types of rhyme, nearly rhymes, things like that. And in that case, I wrote it in different tenses. So in that one, I write it as the current tense. So yeah. He is this.
0: And the present tense.
1: Just to, even though it's from years ago, the history, just to bring it sort of up to date. But so I like all those challenges, the wordy things, yeah.
0: Did you ever write poetry?
1: Not much. I mean, I do read bits of poetry occasionally, But I've written songs since I was like a teenager, so yeah. I've always been into writing stuff, and I it's a great thrill. You know, you get an idea and you're buzzing and you're sitting there and you're, you know, putting loads of words that you might want to include in it, and then trying to create a story. You know, so sometimes things. I mean, obviously the Lord of Verse one has a whole story of his life, trying to get that into like 2.5 minutes because there was so much in there. But even the the song I just sung about the dream. You know, to start off. It starts off with, oh, thank goodness, it's a dream, and then, oh, no, it's not a dream. You know, this is reality. So trying to have a sort of beginning, middle and end, if you can. I like those sort of challenges, yeah.
0: Yeah, very good. Okay, it's time to strum again.
1: Okay. Right, this is a song that I was inspired by something I saw in the news about some guy who'd fallen in love with his... he'd got an AI lover, and he'd fallen in love with them, and he wanted to marry them. So this is some sort of bot that he'd been talking with and forming a relationship with. And even though I used to work in IT, the whole sort of tech thing is getting a bit strange at the moment. So this song is called Tech Bro.

Depression left my days of isolation. Soulmate, it's great ecstasy. Chatbot, you're hot, marry me. Tech bro, you made my life a wreck, bro, wreck, bro. What the heck, bro? I really like your tech, bro, tech, bro.

0: So, if people have been enjoying what they're hearing, and I'm sure that they have, where do they get to hear you in the coming time? Have you got it all written down?
1: Okay, well, I do a lot of stuff on social media. You need to look for Vince Too Tall Taylor, one word, T-O-O, not number two. I don't do abbreviations, FYI. So I'm available on Spotify, Vince Too Tall Taylor, Facebook, Instagram. Got quite a few things coming up. Nearest here, I'm playing in Ely on the 14th at the Knighton Guest House. It's an afternoon of acoustic music starting at 4 p.m.
0: Is that one that
1: Romy Gonzalez?
0: Romy is organising.
1: Lovely
0: .
1: Afternoons, really good. There's food and a really chilled atmosphere. So that's the 14th of June. That's probably the nearest one to here. I'm doing a gig on the 16th of May at the Hudson Ale House in Cambridge, supporting the wonderful Insurance Men band. And then I'm doing a whole load
0: of... Is that a real ale job?
1: I think it must be, yeah.
0: Sounds like it.
1: Sounds good,
0: it?
1: Yeah. Mm. Be driving. Anyway, I'll be doing quite a few festivals, some local. I'm doing something at the Blenheim Rocks. And then it's sort of fringe festival stuff, so I'm doing the Rickmail Comedy Festival, that's down in Droitwich, Guildford Festival, Watford Fringe Festival. So yeah, the Fringe Festival thing is a new...
0: Spreading your wings, aren't you?
1: Yeah, it's a new one, and down in where else? Yeah, Guildford, I said that, and another one in Harlinge, which is near, it's in Norfolk. So the Fringe stuff is new to me, so I'm doing a whole sort of thing of 40 minutes of me singing songs and talking about my life, from sort of teenage punk to man with mild hip pain.
0: Long may it be mild. Do you wish to do one more for us? Do you have one more prepared? Or shall I play something else?
1: I can do, if you want, yeah. I'll do your favourite song, but with different words.
0: Excellent, let's do that.
1: As you can probably tell by now, I'm a nice guy. People tell me that. So this is a song about empathy. When you're feeling low, your life is a sham. I don't want to hear, I don't give a damn. When you got the blues, your life's full of woe. Talk to the hand, I don't need to know.

0: problem, Chad, is a pain in the neck. It's okay?
1: Absolutely.
0: When you're feeling alone, your life's... Let's start again. This is not going well.
1: It's going brilliant. It's live radio.
0: When you're all alone and left on the shelf, I don't want to meet your innermost self. When your latest love has shattered your dreams, please don't send me your internet memes.

0: Oh, that one needs to come to the Hootenanny.
1: So a bit of nerves there. I sang the right words, but I think I did.
0: You did. You did, absolutely. That was great fun. Thank you. Finished off the hour perfectly. Thank you very much. We've thoroughly enjoyed you coming in.
1: Thank you, sir. It's been brilliant. It's such fun. Thank you.
0: Yeah, it's. I watch you with fun and with interest on all the social media stuff and the various bits and pieces you get up to. I do recommend listeners that you do follow Vince on his various social media networks because, well, it's just good fun. And in this day and age, we need a laugh. We need a smile. And you certainly brought that to the studio this evening, so thank you very much.
1: Thank you very much.
0: Thank you. What have we got coming up? Well, Ian Stewart will follow us tonight with the Friday Late Show. And I want to give a little trail now to a show that comes on Saturday. I think it's between 8 and 11. A lovely lady called Claire Slade, who is a recently joined presenter, and she is extremely good. So I strongly recommend that you have a listen to that. And then stay tuned, because obviously we've got Adam, who presents Spotlight with us. He has his own show on a Saturday afternoon called the Millennium Playlist. Millennial Playlist or Millennium Playlist? Now I'm confused. It's one of those anyway. It's all built around the Millennium. And he plays some great music, different music to the stuff that you normally hear Monday to Friday here on the radio station. And of course, we do that as well. We play only local music. What have we got next week? Well, on my little calendar, it tells me that we'll be doing drama with Miles from 7 o'clock, and we've got a group coming in to talk to us about their improv show, which is being done at the Commemoration Hall. So they're called the Gazelle Improv or Improvisation. So they're coming in, and then the lovely Caroline Foster is coming in to do us an hour of musical theatre. Before Dr. Watson himself, Matt, was going to sit in the chair and take us back over 15 years worth of Spotlight. So this show has been going now for 15 years, and we thought we should do some of the music that we've played over all of that time. So as he's the only one of us that's been around for all of that time, it seems appropriate that he sits in the chair and presents it. So that's next week. It just remains for me to thank Mel, who's still here, Nathan, who isn't, Adam, who isn't, Matthew for his contribution, and particularly our live guest this evening, Vince Too Tall Taylor. And it's time for me to play out, and we'll play out with someone else who was in the final of the Cambridge Band Festival and who I'm desperate to get on for an interview here on the show, Daria Morea, and this is a song called I Don't Know Love Yet.

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2: Green Party leader Zach Polanski's been forced to apologise to the Metropolitan Police after sharing a post criticising officers who arrested the Golders Green suspect. He's faced a growing backlash but insists he reposted the message in haste. Conservative leader Kemi Badenoch says she's outraged.
3: I couldn't believe that Zach Polanski had actually promoted that tweet. He should be ashamed of himself. If someone that Zach Polanski loved had just been stabbed, I don't think he'd be worried about how the police were disarming that person.
2: Meanwhile, the suspect, 45-year-old Essa Solomon, has appeared in court charged with three counts of attempted murder. Two Jewish men in North London and another man in Southwark. He's been remanded in custody. Donald Trump's expressed his frustration at talks to try and end the war with Iran. The president says he's not sure if a deal is forthcoming.
4: We have negotiations going on. They're not getting there. They are very disjointed. They're extremely disjointed. They're not able to get along with each other as leaders. They don't know who the leader is, but we're not satisfied.
2: A 70-year-old woman who killed her own sister before making off with her diamond-encrusted gold Rolex watch is beginning a life sentence. Nancy Paxton stabbed her sister Jennifer Abbott 10 times during a frenzied attack. The driver of the car which crashed into the grounds of a primary school killing two 8-year-old girls has been charged by prosecutors. Claire Fremantle is accused of two counts of causing death by dangerous driving. She denies the charges. Her lawyer, Mark Jones, says it's a tragic accident.
5: Claire has no recollection of that terrible tragedy. Moments before the crash, Claire suffered an epileptic seizure with loss of consciousness and memory.
2: And former One Direction star Zayn Malik has cancelled his upcoming US solo tour and two UK arena shows after recently being admitted to hospital. He's told fans on Instagram he's had to take another look at his schedule. That's the latest from Radio News Hub. I'm David Hall.
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2: A rather cloudy morning for most, with outbreaks of rain or showers, possibly heavy and thundery. Eastern England will have warm spells of sunshine later. A high of 22 degrees Celsius.

0: Green Party leader Zach Polanski's apologised to the Metropolitan Police over a post he shared on social media. He reposted a message on X criticising the way officers had arrested the suspect in the Golders Green attacks. Mr Polanski says he reposted in haste. Earlier, the 45-year-old suspect, Essa Solomon, appeared in court charged with the attempted murder of two Jewish men on Wednesday. He's been remanded in custody. A 70-year-old woman's beginning a life sentence after being found guilty of killing her own sister. Nancy Paxton stabbed Jennifer Abbott 10 times during a frenzied attack and then made off with her diamond-encrusted gold Rolex watch. Devi Karan from the Crown Prosecution Service says it was a horrific crime.
1: Paxton carried out a brutal and callous attack, taking Miss Abbott's life in the very place she should have felt safest. At the hands of someone she should have been able to trust.
0: The driver who crashed into a primary school, leaving two young girls dead, has been charged with causing death by dangerous driving. 49-year-old Claire Fremantle claims to have suffered an epileptic seizure at the wheel and will deny the charges. Donald Trump's not sure a deal to end the war with Iran is forthcoming. The president says negotiations with mediators in Pakistan aren't going well.
2: They're very disjointed, unfriendly leadership, unfriendly to each other. They're not getting along. They're very, very confused by what's happened.
0: Meanwhile, the president is increasing the tariffs charged on cars and trucks from the European Union to 25%. He's accused the EU of not complying with the trade deal. Currently, tariffs are 15%. Two Crayola craft boxes for children have been withdrawn and recalled. It follows concerns they may have been contaminated with asbestos. Owners of the kit should stop using the products immediately and keep out of reach of children. And large crowds have turned out to see King Charles at a ceremonial welcome in Bermuda. That's the latest from Radio News Hub. I'm David Hall.
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0: A rather cloudy morning for most, with outbreaks of rain or showers, possibly heavy and thundery. Eastern England will have warm spells of sunshine later. A high of 22 degrees Celsius.

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2: Green Party leader Zach Polanski has been forced to apologise to the Metropolitan Police after sharing a post criticising officers who arrested the Golders Green suspect. He's faced a growing backlash but insists he reposted the message in haste. Conservative leader Kemi Badenoch says she's outraged.
3: I couldn't believe that Zach Polanski had actually promoted that tweet. He should be ashamed of himself. If someone that Zach Polanski loved had just been stabbed, I don't think he'd be worried about how the police were disarming that person.
2: Meanwhile, the suspect, 45-year-old Essa Solomon, has appeared in court charged with three counts of attempted murder. Two Jewish men in North London and another man in Southwark. He's been remanded in custody. Donald Trump's expressed his frustration at talks to try and end the war with Iran. The president says he's not sure if a deal is forthcoming.
4: We have negotiations going on. They're not getting there. They are very disjointed. They're extremely disjointed. They're not able to get along with each other as leaders. They don't know who the leader is, but we're not satisfied.
2: A 70-year-old woman who killed her own sister before making off with her diamond-encrusted gold Rolex watch is beginning a life sentence. Nancy Paxton stabbed her sister Jennifer Abbott 10 times during a frenzied attack. The driver of the car which crashed into the grounds of a primary school killing two 8-year-old girls has been charged by prosecutors. Claire Fremantle is accused of two counts of causing death by dangerous driving. She denies the charges. Her lawyer, Mark Jones, says it's a tragic accident.
5: Claire has no recollection of that terrible tragedy. Moments before the crash, Claire suffered an epileptic seizure with loss of consciousness and memory.
2: And former One Direction star Zayn Malik has cancelled his upcoming US solo tour and two UK arena shows after recently being admitted to hospital. He's told fans on Instagram he's had to take another look at his schedule. That's the latest from Radio News Hub. I'm David Hall.
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2: A rather cloudy morning for most, with outbreaks of rain or showers, possibly heavy and thundery. Eastern England will have warm spells of sunshine later. A high of 22 degrees Celsius.
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2: Green Party leader Zach Polanski has apologised to the Metropolitan Police over a post he shared on social media. 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